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1: Hey, it's the Bootleg Kev Show holding it down, man. Shout out to my guy, James Andre Jefferson Jr. in the building.
2: What a dope, bro.
1: Now, James, you are tired of your girl stealing something.
2: Yes.
1: What is she taking from you that you're over?
2: So, before me and my lady moved together, I hate being barefoot. Now that we live together, I have been barefoot at least 3 times a week because she steals my socks.
1: So she steals your clean socks?
2: Yes, all my clean socks.
1: She wears them, like, throughout the day?
2: She just wears them because she doesn't buy her own.
1: Hey, shout out to my wife because she also steals my things. How about this? My boxers.
2: Oh.
1: My wife's wearing a pair of my boxers to sleep every night.
2: Oh, man. How's your hygiene?
1: My hygiene's amazing.
2: Okay, I just want to make sure. I'm checking.
1: They're clean, bro. They get washed. She does the laundry.
2: Oh, you're right. My bad.
1: Anyway, hey, what's something that your significant other takes from you that you are not okay with? All right? 877-817-2888. We're taking your calls up next.
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1: 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Ye. He is now the most certified artist ever. 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
2: 69?
1: Yeah, so he has 137 certified platinum, gold, or diamond hits, passing NBA Youngboy, who had 126.
2: Hey, I love Youngboy, but Kanye the GOAT. You know what's up.
1: 100%, man. Shout out to Ye. Hey, stay by your radio. Coming up next, we're doing that No Cap News. Keep it locked.

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1: 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The No Cap News Report is on the way. 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
1: 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Let's hope not. We're going to break it down up next.
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1: It's the Boulay Kev Show on your Monday, baby. We got that Daily Hate coming up, y'all. It's that time of the show where you call us, you tell us what's got you pissed off at 877-817-2888. We call it the Daily Hate. Anything you want to hate on, James?
2: I'm hating on myself because I pretended like I cared about the World Cup this entire time. So I was being fake. I don't give a damn.
1: I know you lying. Anyway, listen, don't let this man lie to you. Shout out to the World Cup, man. It was amazing. Anyway, listen, man, your Daily Hate call is coming up next. Get those calls in right now, man. It's the Boulay Kev Show. We'll be right back.

100.3 to beat STL's hip hop and R&B. The Kid from Ferrari Simmons as we get into this obvious Chris Brown. Got some A Lot, 21 Savage, J. Cole on the way, and some Miss Me, Drake, and Lil Wayne's Ferrari Simmons. What's up?

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1: This is probably like a day. If I gotta fight for love, it's like I only want it.

L's Hip Hop and R&B, 100.3 The Beat. The Kid Ferrari Simmons, Too Hard for the Radio, Drizzy Drake. That's unfolded by Kehlani. And congrats to Lil Baby, just dropped a new song with Pharrell. Let's discuss in 5 minutes.

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1: Take my money, well, I'm in need. Yes, she's a trifling friend indeed. Oh, she's a gold digger, way over town.

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The Kid, Ferrari, Simmons, Get Out My Face, Latto and Glorilla, back commercial free in 5 minutes. Congratulations, little baby. Just dropped a new song called Dead Fresh, produced by Pharrell. Yeah. And usually I would give an unbiased opinion. I'm going to give you a very biased opinion. Hit record alert. Yeah. Back commercial free in

100.3 to beat STL's hip hop and R&B. The Kid Ferrari Simmons got some You Mean Gunna, some What You Need Tems, all rolling commercial free in the next 5 minutes. As we get into this Mutt by Leon Thomas, Stop What You're Doing to get on that free iHeartRadio app and take us wherever you go. Make us your number one preset, okay? Mutt, Leon Thomas, it's Ferrari Simmons. What's up?

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Kim Ferrari Simmons as we roll commercial free. Way Too Sexy, Drake, Future, Young Thug on the way. I also have some Is It a Crime, Mariah the Scientist on the way as we get into that Gunna, Vertiboy, WGFT. All right, it's Ferrari Simmons. Also,

Thanks, Ferrari Simmons. And 100.3 The Beat is gearing up for its 17th annual Sister Strut Breast Cancer Awareness Walk on October 3rd. Early bird registration is now till July 31st. Get info at sisterstrutstl.com.

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0: 100.3 The Beat. The Kid for Rocky Simmons, what's happening then? Too Hard for the Radio, Drake on the way, Mutt, Leon Thomas on the way. If you think about Taco Bell, hold on, wait a second. The CDC is still investigating the shredded lettuce as a possible source of the multi-state illness outbreak, giving people explosive diarrhea. Okay. Too Hard for the Radio, Drake, in 5 minutes. I'm not making this up. The CDC is still investigating, so haul up on the Taco Bell. All right, back commercial free in 5 minutes. This is Ferrari Simmons.
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100.3 The Beat, SEL's ultimate source for hip-hop and R&B. And you have survived making it to Tuesday morning. What's up, babes? It's Ariel. Listen, I saw where CDs are now being bought in bulk, like, all the time. There are things to discuss. We'll get into it next. In the meantime, let's get into this new J. Cole, PJ Legacy. 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
1: 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All right, let's keep the music rolling for our Tuesday morning together. Jonetta, Fuji, Tim, both headed in your direction. Have you ever heard a song and you ain't find out to 50 of them years later who actually sang that song? You're not alone. Yeah. We'll talk more next.
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It's 100.3 The Beat. Good Tuesday morning. What's up? It's Ariel. I got something for the R&B girls that love SZA and Jasmine Sullivan. There's an artist you need to know about. We'll talk about it.

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0: 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Chris Brown and Leon Thomas headed in your direction on our Tuesday morning. What's up? It's Ariel. My qualifications as an R&B junkie is I will quite literally listen to anything that is good R&B. I'm talking about the alt, the chill, the classic 90s R&B. No, it's not just Tevin Campbell, Can We Talk? We all on the same page? All right, so I found this artist while I was going through playlists named Jalen Josie. J-A-I apostrophe L-E-N. Josie. Because we black. You knew I had to spell it for you, friend. Anyway, she dropped this track on Friday called Love Ain't Sugar Honey Iced Tea. And that's because I can't spell out the word and or say the word on air, so I got to go with Sugar Honey Iced Tea. You see where I'm at? Okay, friend. Go look it up. I promise it's worth the listen. Especially if you love Jasmine Sullivan. It very much gives Jasmine vibes.
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It's 100.3 The Beat. What's up, Zariel, with you on this Tuesday? Still got Doja Cat and Dave and Tim's headed in your direction. Plus, is there a live-action Princess Tiana movie headed out in our direction? Short answer, no. But there is something coming with Princess Tiana.

0: 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Lil Baby and Carrie Hilson still headed your way right now. Isaiah Rashad.
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We got your opportunity to do just that today. We'll talk more and three more songs. That includes G Herbo.

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0: 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Chris Brown and Mario both headed in your direction right now. Mulatto.
1: She ain't even all that. 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
2: 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High freak.

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1: What is the Breakfast Club?
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3: You're a bit unpredictable.
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1: Tha God. Go see Mary in Vegas if you haven't
0: yet, man. We are the Breakfast Club.
1: I went Saturday, goddammit.
0: Let's get in some front page news. LeBron has made a decision.
1: Oh, he did?
2: Oh, my God. What was it?
0: He didn't. I'm just...
2: Oh, I was going to say, damn, I didn't even hear about it.
0: Just pump faking. What's up, Mimi? Just pump faking.
3: Good morning. I was tuned into you, Envy. I was like, he did? What happened?
0: He didn't make a decision. Okay. Not yet. But okay. What's up, Mimi?
3: All right. Well, we start this hour in New York City where federal authorities, they say what began as an attack outside the immigration building that could have ended much, much worse. So the FBI says a former U.S. soldier is under arrest after allegedly setting fire outside 26 Federal Plaza, La Plaza in Lower Manhattan, a building that houses the FBI, ICE, and U.S. Citizenship and Immigration.
2: Damn.
3: Here is FBI, James Barnacle. Let's listen to what he had to say.
4: Today, just before 9 a.m., a man by the name of Andrew Arabaca arrived at 26 Federal Plaza just behind us on Worth Street at the employee entrance to the building where he ignited gasoline. He poured gasoline onto the ground. It ignited it with a lighter and an incendiary device. That device was a large firework in a canister that proceeded to catch on fire. Pretty big flame, as you've seen on the internet. He then pulled out an airsoft rifle and fired 5 to 7 pellets, if you will, in the direction of 26 Federal Plaza.
2: Jeez.
1: Mm. Is there a motive? Yeah.
3: Well, federal authorities, they quickly tackled and arrested him, but they said, well, he was carrying 2 axes, a machete, 3 knives, and additional fireworks. They say he is anti-government and anti-ICE. He's made those sort of statements, but they're still searching for a motive. 3 people suffered minor injuries, including a person who was at the building for an immigration hearing. He now faces multiple federal charges as the investigation continues. So,
0: do they know if it was for attention or if he was really trying to hurt somebody? Because he lit the sidewalk. He didn't light the building. It was the sidewalk that he lit because he could have lit the building. He could have lit the entrance. He could have did way more damage from the video that I saw.
1: Whenever people do that, government buildings, it's usually with intention. So I wonder what the motive was.
3: And he did injure 3 people, and he did go through the employee entrance. And so they're thinking that he was trying to send a message by doing it that way. But we will continue to follow as more information becomes available. And now, there's a twist to this story that we've been following. So we've been talking about this explosive diarrhea story, right, for the past week. We've been following this outbreak, and now there is a new twist. So nearly 7,000 people have gotten sick or are under investigation of being sick, and that led to the recall of the shredded lettuce, the iceberg lettuce that was sold in 27 states, including some Walmart market side products and lettuce served at Taco Bell. Well, now the FDA says one of its lab testing that it pointed to as evidence against Taylor Farms was wrong. Officials said that it was a false positive, meaning that its lettuce did not test positive for cyclosporia. But that doesn't mean the recall is going away. The FDA says just because the recall wasn't based on the lab alone. Investigators said that they looked at what sick people ate. They traced where the lettuce came from, and they say all that evidence still points to Taylor Farms lettuce in central Mexico. And Taylor Farms says the FDA apologized to them for the testing mistake, but the Department of Health and Human Services says there was no apology, only a correction to the test results. And if you're wondering how this investigation became confusing, health officials say years of cuts to foodborne programs, safety programs, have made investigating something like this very difficult. Let's listen.
5: Because so much defunding has happened at the CDC, at the FDA, and then with a trickle-down effect for state and local health departments, we have fewer trained experts out on the ground, we have less coordination between the different agencies, and we have less reliable national counts of disease than we would have had 2 years ago or 6 years ago or a decade ago. So that's what has made this outbreak a little more complicated and, again, what gives me some concern about the future.
1: Why don't they just ask the people who got the explosive diarrhea? One thing about diarrhea, you know where it came from. You know what I'm saying?
0: Because
1: all of us know what we be putting in our bodies that cause us to have them bubble guts. So just why don't you survey the people who had the explosive diarrhea? Some of them might not even have no goddamn legs.
3: Yeah, well, but to your point, Charlotte, they did. And most of it, that's what they're saying, most of it is still leading back to Taylor Farms. It's still leading back to, well, iceberg lettuce that came from Taylor Farms. So they're saying that a recall is still in place. Now, even though a piece of lettuce or whatever they tested at the time did not test positive, they are not pulling that recall because they still believe, even though, you know, that part or that piece of lettuce didn't test positive, that it is still coming from Taylor Farms. So they're telling people, if you have recalled lettuce, if you have the Taylor Farms recalled lettuce, throw it away. Do not eat it. The recall is still under effect.
1: Man, salute to arugula. Salute to kale. Sorry, yes, lettuce. You know, we're going to have to put y'all on ice for
0: baby
1: about
0: spinach,
1: a year.
0: Yeah.
1: You know what I mean? I just don't trust lettuce no more. You've been profiled, okay?
2: That's messed up.
1: It's just the truth to the matter.
2: Yeah. You've been profiled.
1: If I see you in my neighborhood, I'm calling the police, lettuce, all right? Kale and arugula, it is.
3: At least for right now. At
1: right
3: least
1: now.
3: Until we can figure this out a little bit better. All right. Well, coming up at 7, there's a story out of Tennessee that has parents asking one question. Is there a line between protecting your child and breaking the law? We're going to talk about this in the next hour and explain what we mean by that.
1: Sometimes you got to break the law to protect your child, depending on what it is.
0: That's right.
1: You know what I'm saying?
0: Yeah,
1: you got to bust somebody's head open for your child. And that's
3: we shall talk about it.
0: Yeah. All right. And everybody else, get it off your chest. Again, the phone lines are wide open. 800-585-1051. It's The Breakfast Club. Good morning.
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12: We are seeing one slowdown. It's eastbound 70 just after you get out of Forestell, right between Forestell and Wentzville. A little bit of a slowdown there. That's just ongoing road work down to just one lane through that section. Hopefully they'll get another lane open here in the next few minutes, but right now a little slow through there. That's it. No accidents or stalls to report. No other slowdowns. We're looking good for your Tuesday morning commute. I'm Tim Gilbert. That's Total Traffic.
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1: Yes.
0: Okay. All right. Oh, it's the, the Breakfast Club is really the quiet storm. Okay. Yep. Remember the quiet storm that used to come on at midnight?
2: Yes.
0: We
2: yes.
0: play all the slow songs.
3: After 10 o'clock. After
0: That's
3: 10 o'clock.
0: The Breakfast Club.
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3: Call us up right now. The Love Line is
0: over. I mean, goddamn. Can we get some cocaine music in the morning?
3: What?

0: Doug.
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3: St. Louis, this is Corey Bush. Elections are about choices. 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In 2020, you elected me to fight for St. Louis, and I delivered, bringing home record funding, keeping families in their homes, fighting to end the genocide in Gaza. That made Trump mad.

0: so his funders tried to put me in my place. 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I'm Cori Bush, candidate for Congress, and I approve this message. 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
3: So, congratulations, real quick, goes out to Fetty Wap.
2: Hey,
3: yes,
2: I seen that yesterday.
3: Fetty Wap is engaged. Okay.
4: Congratulations.
3: Yes, he got down on one knee yesterday to his girlfriend. It's a girl named Alexis, beautiful girl. There was like a whole little proposal. I wouldn't say a ceremony. What is it called? It's just a proposal.
2: A proposal.
3: Yeah, just a proposal.

0: let it clap, let it clap. Ride this, or you sit on my lap. Spread them cheeks, let me see that.
1: Spread it, that, you know what I'm saying? You know.
0: That thing to your throat is full.
1: Yeah.
0: Bend it on down, put your face on the floor.
1: Like that,
0: to your legs, you know what I'm saying?
2: Come on.
0: High freak with the word.
1: Let's go.

0: It's fire.
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0: And I'm Antonio. 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
4: There's no one better for this moment from Missouri 1 to keep his eye on the prize, which is you, the people, than Wesley Bell.
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7: Here's your weather impact forecast from Five on Your Side. Another hot and humid day with temps in the mid-90s. However, overnight, we're going to see better conditions with temps in the mid-60s. For tomorrow, we're going to see temps in the low 80s the next couple of days, but a lot lower humidity. That's the main story ahead for the next few days before our next rain chance arrives Thursday into Friday. And yeah, it'll get hot again at the tail end of the weekend, but we'll enjoy this nice break with much lower humidity. I'm Weather Impact meteorologist Gary Frank.
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0: I'm Esther Dillard with BIN News Now. Over 30 people are dead and about 700 are injured after two powerful earthquakes rocked Venezuela. A magnitude 7.2 earthquake first struck on Wednesday, followed by a magnitude 7.5 quake, which was the strongest to hit Venezuela in over 100 years. Crowds came out to kick off the celebration of the Great American State Fair. Speaking from the National Mall Wednesday night, Trump touted the virtues of the U.S. and declared that America is back.
1: There has never been anything like the United States of America, and together we are making it bigger and better.
0: And the St. Louis City Council is approving funding for nurse contracts at the county jail. The council passed a bill authorizing $3 million to continue paying 23 nurses whose contracts were set to expire at the end of the month. Get BIN News Now on demand 24/7 on the iHeartRadio app.
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19: Traffic is still in pretty good shape around the St. Louis Metro for your Tuesday. Right now, we're in pretty good shape, not seeing any major delays. Other than that road work over in Illinois that'll slow you down. Actually, in both directions, between 255 and Route 203, they've got a couple lanes down in each direction. So you'll see some brake lights over there. But on the Missouri side, we are in good shape. I-70, a 15-minute travel time between 270 and downtown. 6440, 12 minutes between downtown and 270. I'm Tim Gilbert. That's Total Traffic.
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2: Traffic continues to move well around the St. Louis Metro for you Tuesday. Right now, no accidents or stalls around the area that'll slow you down on area highways. The only slowdowns are related to road work going on. We've got traffic moving well on I-55. It's about a 10-minute travel time between 270, 255 and downtown St. Louis. I-64, Highway 40, about 12 minutes between downtown and 270. I-70, 15-minute travel time between 270 and downtown. I'm Tim Gilbert. That's Total Traffic.
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1: 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Next week on Netflix, Tuesday, the stand-up special debut of Mary Beth Barone, Galaxy Brain. Next Wednesday, the launch of the Netflix Mexican teen drama Final Project, the telenovela Forbidden Woman, as well as the Brazilian crime drama Wrath. Next Thursday on Netflix, the premiere of The Bombing of Pan Am 103, starring Connor Swindells, Tony Curran, Eddie Marsan, and more. Next Monday on Hulu, the start of the crime drama series Furious, starring Emmy Rossum and Scoot McNairy. Next Wednesday on Amazon Prime Video, the debut of the horror film The Devil's Mouth. Next Wednesday over on Paramount Plus, the second season start of Diara from Detroit. Also next Wednesday on Disney Plus, the streaming debut of The Devil Wears Prada 2. Next Friday on Amazon Prime Video, the second season launch of the animated series Batman Caped Crusader. And next Sunday on Paramount Plus, the third season premiere of the Taylor Sheridan action drama Lioness, starring Zoe Saldana.
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2: Things look pretty good. We do have some slowed down traffic westbound on 5570 from Black Lane to 203 and eastbound on 5570 from 203 past 111. Otherwise, things are in pretty good shape. I'm Joe Sonderman. That's the latest total traffic.
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15: Hey, sweetie. Aren't you supposed to be at work?
16: I'm off today, Granny, but I need your help.
15: Go on.
16: Well, this upcoming election on August 4th, I don't know any of these people. 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
15: 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Like, ring the bell.
16: Okay.
15: Wesley Bell is our congressman. 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
16: Like how?
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16: So I should vote for Wesley Bell.
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16: Thanks, Granny. Talk to you later.
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4: Here's your weather impact forecast from Five on Your Side. Another hot and humid day with temps in the mid-90s. However, overnight, we're going to see better conditions with temps in the mid-60s. For tomorrow, we're going to see temps in the low 80s the next couple of days, but a lot lower humidity. That's the main story ahead for the next few days before our next rain chance arrives Thursday into Friday. And yeah, it'll get hot again at the tail end of the weekend, but we'll enjoy this nice break with much lower humidity. I'm Weather Impact meteorologist Gary Frank.
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4: We've got some slowed down traffic westbound 5570 west of 255, the Black Lane area to 203, and eastbound on 5570 from 203 to Illinois 111. I'm Joe Sonderman. That's the latest trouble traffic.
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25: Here's your weather impact forecast from Five on Your Side. Another hot and humid day with temps in the mid-90s. However, overnight, we're going to see better conditions with temps in the mid-60s. For tomorrow, we're going to see temps in the low 80s the next couple of days, but a lot lower humidity. That's the main story ahead for the next few days before our next rain chance arrives Thursday into Friday. And yeah, it'll get hot again at the tail end of the weekend, but we'll enjoy this nice break with much lower humidity. I'm Weather Impact meteorologist Gary Frank.
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0: I-44, an accident. That one's blocking the left lane. Slow traffic back to I-44. I'm Joe Sonderman. That's the latest total traffic.
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17: 50 days to go till the start of the NFL season. The Dolphins have locked up linebacker Jordan Brooks with a 3-year extension worth $51.3 million. Yaxel Lendeborg of the Warriors has been named the MVP of the NBA Summer League. And the Red Sox will look to tie a franchise record as they go for their 15th straight win tonight at home against the Orioles. I'm Frank Aaron.
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0: Traveling north to escape Jim Crow laws and to seek out economic opportunities, the Great Migration brought with it a classic blues sound.
1: Goodbye.
0: The sound that would be infused with life from the city, giving birth to the Chicago blues. Defined by a guitar and harmonica played through amplifiers, sometimes to the point of distortion, the Chicago blues would become an international phenomenon.
2: You're nothing but a big town, pretty boy.
0: Blues clubs would eventually sprout up on the South Side as a new culture took hold. As recording technology became more accessible, that culture would grow alongside the modern music industry.
3: Baby, can it be mine?
0: The Chicago blues would go on to become one of the most significant influences on early rock music. This is Patty Jackson for the Black Information Network.

0: you my 10 o'clock it is on this Tuesday. It's pandemonium in city. It's pandemonium in city already. Usher and Chris Brown going to be taking the stage at the Dome tonight. And you got to know before you go. Know before you go because there's a lot of streets that's going to be closed. A lot of exits that's going to be closed. So make sure you know where you're going. A lot of people are suggesting that you take ride shares to get dropped off down there. Some people said the Metrolink. Some people, it's just gonna be pandemonium. I mean, it's always like that, especially now that you know we had the little sinkhole incident and construction and stuff like that. But we go make it happen, man. Shout out to MoDOT giving us a heads up, and shout out to the St. Louis Police Department that's going to be directing traffic down there at the concert. So just be safe, be careful, and enjoy the concert. I'm gonna be heading there as soon as I get done with my shift, but I'm just letting y'all know before you go, get there early so you won't have to be trapped in any type of traffic situation. All right, it's 1 point to the beat
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2: Eastbound 70 right now is closed at Grand Avenue due to a crash involving an overturned tractor trailer. All lanes are closed and diverted off, and traffic's at a standstill back at West Florissant. 270 northbound before Big Bend, and accidents blocking the left lane. Slow traffic back to I-44. I'm Joe Sonderman. That's the latest total traffic.
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Summer Walker right here on Watch Point to the Beat. Let's get into that Too Hard for the Radio. Drizzy. Yeah.

0: This guy right here causing pandemonium with his brother, Usher, in the city of St. Louis. Just watch Point to the Beat. Home of that Breakfast Club, man. Cuddy Montana still hanging out with you. The pandemonium is definitely going on. I'm trying to tell you to get down to the dome early as possible because there's a lot of construction going on. There's a lot of streets that's going to be blocked off. A lot of exits going to be blocked off. So make sure you know before you go. Yeah, so you won't be trapped in traffic while they performing and everything. But I think Chris Brown and Usher will wait for their fans to get all their fans, well, 90% of their fans to get in the dome before they start. But I don't know, because they got a curfew at the dome too, so I don't know. But just get down there early. I think the doors open up at 6:30, if I'm not mistaken. But the early bird tickets, early entry tickets, they gates open up at 5:30. So I suggest you get down there like at 4. just be downtown and just go to, you know, it's a lot of bars and stuff down there. Maybe go to a little happy hour or something like that. Just make sure you get down there and be safe and enjoy the show. All right.
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2: Eastbound 70 at Salisbury, we've got an accident involving an overturned tractor trailer. All lanes are closed at Grand. All traffic diverted off eastbound 70 at Grand. Traffic's at a standstill back to West Florissant. There's some slow traffic westbound 44 between Soccer Park and Bowles, 270 southbound between 64 and Big Bend. I'm Joe Sonderman. That's the latest total traffic.
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2: The people.

It's 120 to be home at that Breakfast Club. Cudi Montana still hanging out with you. And I don't know what need to be done or what need to be enforced, but these mass shootings, we got to do something about the gun control. We definitely got to do. Come on now. Come on now. It's been 9 mass shootings in 8 states over the weekend. We're going to talk more about it. Let's

0: Swanger pointed to the beat, home of that Breakfast Club. Cudi Montana still hanging out with you on this Tuesday afternoon. And I'm just trying to figure out what can we do with the gun control in America. Because it's been out of hand. And it's really getting to the point where people don't want to go nowhere no more. You know what I'm saying? Like, we need to really enforce gun control or something. Because we done had 9 mass shootings in 8 states over the weekend. 9. Not 7, not 8, not 6. 9 were left. 9 people dead and over 60 people wounded. Took place in Colorado, Delaware, Maryland, North Carolina, Oklahoma, Arizona, Tennessee, and 2 in Minnesota. These midterms, we need to put whoever in there, I'm not going to say whoever, but the right person in position of power to change how these gun laws are right now, because what's going on right now is not working. It's not working at all. So keep that in mind when you're voting this fall. It's 100 Point Through the Beat. Our iHeartRadio.
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Dave and Tim's right here on 1.2 The V, home of that Breakfast Club. Let's get into another artist that lost $1.5 million on the bet that he picked Argentina to beat Spain. Come on, Drake. I told you. I tried to tell you.

0: Cuddy Montana, still hanging out with you. And I gotta help. I gotta help my boy Drake, man, because see, his betting streak, unlucky betting streak, I should say, is it's catching up with him because he lost $1.5 million. It ain't like he ain't got it, but he lost $1.5 million when Spain beat Messi and the Argentina team in the FIFA World Cup final. And I'll try to tell y'all on Friday what I was doing. Y'all thought I was crazy, man. On that DraftKings Sportsbook app, I put my money where my mouth was on Spain. And I tried to tell y'all, I guess Drake didn't get the memo. I guess he don't listen to the show. If he listened to my show, Drake, you wouldn't be down $1.5 million. Woo, man, just give me a third of that. Just a third of that. I would have, ooh, boy, and put it on Spain. Yeah. But, hey, he got it, man. It just, you can have it, too, as long as you listen to your boy. I ain't going to say I'm 100% right, but I do good on DraftKings Sportsbook app, and you can, too. All you got to do is be 21 years of age or old. If you're a newbie, go ahead and sign up, create your account, staying in the state of Missouri. Yes, you are. You already doing that. And go ahead and sign up and place a $5 bet so you can get 200 in total rewards on that DraftKings Sportsbook app. All right, it's 1 point to the beat.
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0: in black and white. 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I'ma make it count why I'm here. God is the only man I fear.
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Chris Brown and Usher is going to be on that stage causing pandemonium. They already doing it, man. Everybody trying to find somewhere to park and all that type of stuff. It's 1:23 to the beat. Let's get to the Lil Wayne. Who want to be here next Thursday?

0: Why'd you point to the beat, home of that Breakfast Club? Cudi Martel still hanging out with you. People already getting downtown, already downtown, I should say, lining up for the Usher and Chris Brown concert. And coming up in that 5 o'clock hour, just to set the tone, it's only right that I do a Chris Brown and Usher mix for the 5 o'clock beat for the street mix. So I'm got that coming. And also, just make sure you pay attention to all the street signs, all the closures, all the blockage and everything like that before you get downtown if you're not already down there. And if you're down there and you see something that look crazy, out of hand, or you can't park it, or they torn or whatever, share it on Facebook and share it on IG and TikTok so we can know, because I'm going to be sure looking. When I leave her, well, I think I'm just going to catch me a ride share from the Foundry to the Dome. I think that's what I'm going to do. But coming up, man, I got that Usher and Chris Brown mix on the way. Stay close.
1: Now, for

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0: It's the Bootleg Kev Show, man. That's James Andre Jefferson Jr.
1: What a do, man.
0: Happy Tuesday coming up, man. The Streamer University thing Kai Cenat has started has gone extremely viral with the children.
1: Oh, yeah. It's a lot of drama on there, too. It's actually good.
0: Lizzo is living at Streamer University?
1: Yeah, she's there. She's one of the professors.
0: T-Pain is one of the professors as well. We're going to tell you what T-Pain's saying about this whole situation up next, man. Keep it locked.

0: If they're trying to get information from you, give them the right information. Be respectful. Be kind and courteous, man. It goes a long way, yo.
1: I'm not going to lie, man. If I get a human as a customer service associate, I get excited.
2: Oh, 100%. But I'm still going to cuss you out.
1: I'm going to cuss you out if you're a human.
2: You're part of the company. If Verizon messing me up, then you, at that time, you Verizon.
1: And, all right, listen, man, whatever that means. James just had a stroke. Stay by your radio. Coming up next, the numbers are in for the World Cup. We're going to break them down on the way.
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